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2: Sean, welcome. Thank you for playing. I mean, you're playing Beat the Pump. You could be winning $10,000.
3: I'm excited.
2: I know you're excited, and I'm so glad you're playing. Right off the bat, you've got a $50 gift certificate from Neighbors Restaurant and Pizza House, so that's great. You're obviously going to be able to walk away not empty-handed. And the way that this works is, we're going to play the first pump, and then you can decide if we keep going or if we stop, okay?
3: Sounds good.
2: Okay. Here comes pump number one.
4: $150.
2: $150? Not a bad start, I'd say, Sean.
3: That sounds pretty good, but I want to keep on going.
2: Okay, Sean. You mean business.
4: $300.
2: $300. You just doubled your money.
3: Nice. I want to go one more time.
2: One more time? Okay.
4: $450.
2: Look at you.
3: Okay, I'm going to cash out there.
2: You're going to cash out? All right, let's see. You've got $450, so congratulations, Sean. And what we need to do is the worst part. We need to find out, did you leave any extra money on the table? Pump money on the table. Ready?
3: Ready.
2: All right.
4: $475.
2: So you're still, you're still up $450.
3: Nice.
2: Okay, let's go.
4: $500.
2: Okay. Man, this gas station, it's giving you, giving it up.
4: $550.
2: Okay.
3: Oh.
2: Hey, you're up $450. Just remember that.
4: $600.
3: Oh.
2: That's like filling up your V12 Jaguar right there.
3: Yeah.
2: All right, let's keep going.
4: $800.
3: Holy.
2: Be right like it's a, okay.
4: $1,000.
2: Whoa.
3: Holy.
2: Whoa, Sean, whoa. One more, let's see what happens. Blew up the gas station, the Jack gas station. So, I mean, this is a game, and you played it well, Sean. You should be really proud. You got $450. You got a $50 gift certificate from Neighbors Restaurant and Pizza House. And hang on, we'll be playing this all over again tomorrow morning, 8:10 with Christy and Fraser.

0: Jack traffic.
1: Okay, we've got a stalled vehicle eastbound at the west end in the right lane on the Portman. Alex Fraser, we have a cleared stall. Surrey, a crash. Highway 1 eastbound between 192nd and 200th. It's just in the left lane. A crash in Vancouver. Kingsway eastbound at Nanaimo has the middle lane blocked. And in Maple Ridge, a crash. Lougheed eastbound right before the Haney Bypass has you down to one lane. Jack weather. Let me tell you, friend, it's going to be nice, sunny, and warm. Highs around 20 the next couple of days. 19 right now in Vancouver.
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4: 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The Sensuals Spring Market is also Saturday from 11 to 4 at Sensuals in Burnaby, showcasing the best in the community for a day of discovery and local artistry. Also, friendly reminder to everybody that this weekend is Mother's Day, so take mom to the swath of events happening around the city this weekend and give her the day she deserves, because if you forget, she'll wind up crying in the bathroom with a box of wine like my mom did when I forgot the day back in 2010. 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
0: That goes to the Toronto Maple Leafs. I couldn't believe it either when I was watching it. I just couldn't believe it. But the Canucks will select third overall in the upcoming draft. And it is a good class. I mean that. It is a good class. So let's hope we get, let's hire the GM. Do all the things. Let's think positive. I know that seems difficult sometimes, doesn't it, to do? Bare Naked Ladies will be at the P&E this summer. They're on Jack.

can't believe it either. This isn't Jason Manning being outraged guy on the radio, but how does a jet skier rip around Siwash Rock around Stanley Park without somebody or, you know, people on the seawall going, WTF? Jet ski operator ran over a humpback whale. How dumb? Like, that is dumber than dumb. Like, that's not something you brag about next time you have 400 craft beers with your friend in a field. It's just bad. Anyways, the person that was jet skiing had to get pulled out of the water by a nearby sailboat. It's been reported to DFO, and it's a good reminder that we, if you're in a boat, need to be 100 meters away from all whales, not just beautiful, graceful, gigantic humpbacks.

0: Jack Traffic.
1: Crash Highway 1 in Vancouver. It is just at the start of the Cassiar Tunnel in the left lane. There's some debris as well to watch out for. We've got a stall. Highway 99 southbound right after the Massey Tunnel. That in the right lane. A tow is on the way. A stall in Langley. Highway 1 westbound at 264th in the right lane. A stall in Delta. This one, Highway 17. Under the Alex Fraser Bridge, it's down to one lane. And finally, a crash in Maple Ridge. It's low heat eastbound. Before the Haney Bypass, it's down to one lane as a result. Jack weather. Beautiful tonight, down to 12. The sun's going down like after 8:30, which is spectacular. 18 near the water tomorrow, Thursday, and Friday. And we're going to stay warm for the weekend so that it's good. Start making your outdoor plans. And it's 19 in the sunshine in Vancouver.
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1: 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And this I know for show.

0: life right
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0: Callum, how many mothers do you have?
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2: 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The BC Beauty and Wellness Expo is at the Pipe Shop in North Van Saturday from 11 to 7:30. 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The Sensuals Spring Market is also Saturday from 11 to 4 at Sensuals in Burnaby, showcasing the best in the community for a day of discovery and local artistry. Also, friendly reminder to everybody that this weekend is Mother's Day, so take mom to the swath of events happening around the city this weekend and give her the day she deserves, because if you forget, she'll wind up crying in the bathroom with a box of wine like my mom did when I forgot the day back in 2010. Sorry, Mom.
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19: 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The answer by the Golden Knights!
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2: 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The BC Beauty and Wellness Expo is at the Pipe Shop in North Van Saturday from 11 to 7:30. 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The Sensuals Spring Market is also Saturday from 11 to 4 at Sensuals in Burnaby, showcasing the best in the community for a day of discovery and local artistry. Also, friendly reminder to everybody that this weekend is Mother's Day, so take mom to the swath of events happening around the city this weekend and give her the day she deserves, because if you forget, she'll wind up crying in the bathroom with a box of wine like my mom did when I forgot the day back in 2010. Sorry, Mom.
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0: Tech 96.9. This is Christy and Fraser. Going to be another beauty of a day for us. We're going to get way over 20 and sunshine again. It's already 11. It's already nice.
1: Yeah, I'm just also happy we're doing Jack's Beat the Pump right now. I'm giving away a lot of gasoline because yesterday Jason got up to $1,000 here with one of our players. $2.30 at my gas station today.
0: Yeah, Sean won $1,000.
1: Right on, Sean. Just the ups and downs, man. It's just following it from day to day. Because yesterday,
0: Sean won $450.
1: Oh,
0: he could have won $1,000. So $450 is amazing. So great. Congratulations.
1: Yeah, totally. Good job, Sean. It should have pushed it to the limit, but it's just you know, yesterday when I filled up, it was down to $209, and boom, back today, it's up $230. So the same gas station, 21 cents difference since yesterday, a liter. That's a big deal.
0: Well, once again, let us know if you spot any cheap gas prices. Yeah. Pass this around. So. Oh, it's just ridiculous. Tom said it's $2.31 per liter in Coquitlam.
1: All right, man.
0: Aaron also $2.30 in Maple Ridge. Like, what?
1: All right, we're over it.
0: What do you remember the cheapest tank you've ever gotten?
1: Yeah, it was 28 cents a liter. It was about 12 years ago. There was a gas war in the town I was living in, and the gas was 28 cents a liter. People were just like filling up cans and stuff. They were stockpiling it. It was just like woo.
0: Bringing a tank in.
1: Spraying it all over the place. I'm going to spill some on the ground. Yeah. It's just fine.
0: Well, your first chance to play Jack 96.9's Beat the Pump is coming up at 8:10. Yeah. So this is your chance at winning up to $10,000 per gameplay. So, I mean, who knows, right?
1: Thanks to Rio Tech Construction Limited here for being awesome. Everybody who plays Jack's Beat the Pump gets sent over to Neighbor's Restaurant Pete's House on Victoria Drive for something nice.

0: Jack 96.9, this is Christy and Fraser. I hope you're having a sweet morning. Well, even sending in the Sedins for luck couldn't get us that number one draft pick in the lottery last night. I didn't know they did it like playing bingo. This is very exciting.
1: That's fun.
0: I was like, we could have made a drinking game out of this. This is awesome.
2: Should have missed opportunity.
0: And everyone that got, what, who got?

0: First thing I would Maple Leafs. Well, yeah.
1: Let me ask you, what bothers you more, the fact that the Canucks didn't get it or the fact that it was the Leafs that did?
0: Probably that.
1: You know?
0: And then San Jose got second, and we got third. We got third. Yeah. What's wrong with third?
1: You know what? Nothing. What a third time's a charm, right? There's all sorts of phrases and sayings that go along with, you know, third being lucky.
0: Well, may I tell you about some absolute studs that were taken third overall all in the past?
1: Let's hear it.
0: Nathan MacKinnon went third in 2013.
1: Wow. Okay. Pretty good. Pretty good. Pretty good. Pretty good player.
0: Jonathan Toews.
1: Okay.
0: Conn Smythe.
1: Right.
0: Shea Weber also went third.
1: Look at that.
0: How about this? Leon Draisaitl went third. Absolute stud. So chin up, everybody.
1: Right on.
0: Oh, we got third. Oh, come on.
1: I like that. That's a very positive attitude you have. That is a glass half full attitude.
0: Yes.
1: Excellent job. You know what? I am relieved that I'm not the only one who didn't win the lottery last night.
0: Yeah, where did your team? Oh, yeah, you didn't win the lottery. What are we at now, anyway?
1: It's up to $75 million.
0: Oh, my goodness. So, okay, everybody buy a lottery ticket. Let's do this.
1: Right on. Get that money.
0: Okay, and then maybe you can buy your way into the Canucks, and if you are a fan, change around some of the franchise. Well, Ike Rutherford stepped down. He's going to be an advisor now.
1: Is that not the sweetest job you could possibly be? Here's what we're going to do. We're going to take away the majority of your responsibility. We're going to pay you the same here.
2: Yep.
1: So, and that is the way to do it.
0: And I will advise.

0: Jack traffic.
1: Just a couple of volume slowdowns right now. Northbound to the Alex Fraser. A little slowdown around 72nd Avenue before it opens up. And to the Stalawasin Bridge northbound, backed up between 128th and 132nd Ave. Before it opens up there, and everything else is looking pretty good on the major routes this morning. Richmond Night Market. There's a little wonder world at Richmond Night Market this weekend.

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1: We should get up to about 20 today. Of course, it'll be hotter inland. Expect a mix of sun and cloud. It's 11 now in Vancouver.
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1: Well, I know it is National Nurses Day in America. Next Wednesday happens to be Florence Nightingale's birthday, which kicks off Monday, our Nurses Week in Canada.
0: Okay.
1: But don't you feel like nurses should be celebrated every day for what they do?
0: I would agree. Absolutely. Exactly. Hard job. It'd be incredibly compassionate.
1: Oh. The things that they do that none of us will do.
0: That's true.
1: Is huge.
0: It really is. It really is.
1: Treat your nurses good. But it's also on the list, the top two of the sexiest professions in the world. Okay. So you're winning on both cylinders here, aren't you?

0: And I think, do you think it is, has something to do with the fact that you are that compassionate, caring, in control person?
1: Yeah.
0: I mean, nurses handle stuff. You can take care of any situation calmly.
1: Nurses, doctors, surgeons, smart, life-saving, compassionate.
0: Yeah,
1: they're top up there for hot professions.
0: Well, this was coming up the other day. We were talking about firefighters because it's Firefighters Day on Tuesday, and you know how that's such a sexy profession as well. So it's interesting. Medical and anybody who works in, you know, emergency fields are considered to be very attractive and sexy. Yeah, I get it.
1: Oh, big time. Well, you're saving lives.
0: Yeah, I don't know. Who else agrees? What's the sexiest profession, you guys think?
1: Maybe it's yours. Maybe you want to brag about what you do.
0: Absolutely. I tell you what, it ain't. It ain't being a radio announcer. I know that that's like right on the bottom of the list.
1: What are you talking about?
0: It's definitely not
1: sexy.
0: Speak
1: for yourself. Speak for your gender. Yeah. It's cooler to be a female radio host than it is for, there's lots of you guys.
0: Yeah, I know. There's so many of us. I don't know. What is the sexiest profession? What do you think? Because it is definitely a thing. A certain profession that you find sexy.
1: By the way, WKRP in Cincinnati, it used to be a lot sexier when you guys could spin records, okay?
0: Yeah.

0: Jack 96.9. It's Christy and Fraser. Hope you're having a great one.
1: Hey, the sexiest occupation. Mm-hmm. What do you think it is? As we head towards International Nurses Week, always high on the top of lists of those adored occupations are nurses. And I think the reason is nurturing and compassion is an authority and a confidence.
0: Yeah.
1: And scrubs. It's scrubs.
0: It's competence. Competence is sexy, right?
1: And I think it's the uniform a little bit, too. And all of the top of the list of the sexiest things, sexiest occupations, often it is somebody who has to wear a uniform.
0: MJ said it might just be the base brat in me, but as per tradition, any man in uniform is up there on the sexy factor, whether that means scrubs, fatigues, firefighting gear, a police uniform, whichever that is, there's a uniform. I'm like, yep, let's do it.
1: Right on.
0: I just learned, actually, that people that go after cops for the uniform, that are attracted to cops just for uniform, are called badge bunnies.
1: Really?
0: That's really funny.
1: Makes sense. I get it. What about you? This is Lori, sexy occupation, Lori.
2: I was actually waiting for you guys to say the librarian. That hair comes down and the glasses come off. You can pipe in a little saxophone music in the background.
3: I love
2: it. You're pouring a glass of wine.
1: That's good.
0: Yes. Yes.
2: I just thought something like that, you know.
1: Yeah, I dig it. Yeah. Ma'am, we're in a library. Why are you drinking wine?
0: Yeah.
1: Oh, yeah, I play a little Careless Whisper behind while the hair comes down in slow motion. Okay, you got us there, Lori. Good one.
0: I wish they served wine at libraries. I would hang out there a lot more. Tom said, would you consider farming to be sexy?
1: Oh, yeah, for sure, man. Ooh. Absolutely, you bet. That's a super sexy occupation.

0: Oh, God.
1: Listen, Tom, we have a lot of single female listeners, so
0: yeah.
1: I asked Tom what he farmed, because farming is sexy. You're confident.
0: You know a little bit about everything, man. You can fix stuff. You can grow stuff. You got skills, man.
1: Exactly. And Tom farms cranberries. So, like, great for UTIs and making cosmopolitans. Good work, Tom.
0: Yeah. Is Tom available?
1: We're going to find out, Tom. Right, I think I might make you Jack 96.9's new bachelor.
0: Anybody looking for a farmer of cranberries? We got your man here. Right here, Tom.

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1: Jack traffic.
2: Just the volume slowdowns. Portman Bridge westbound. A little volume between 160th and 152nd. That'll slow you down. Opens up for a stretch. Slows at the bottom of Johnson Hill across the bridge. Northbound of the Stalawasa Bridge, backing up between 128th and 132nd, then opens up and slows before Scott Road. Just a brief slowdown northbound.

0: beauty for us. It's 11 now.
1: Yeah, I like Tracy's here. We asked what the sexiest profession is.
0: Right.
1: Tracy says retired.
0: Yeah.
1: Retired.
0: Yeah.
1: Is the sexiest profession.
0: Yeah.
1: Yeah.
0: Maybe
1: yeah.
0: Maybe with new love, then you have that person around all the time.
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0: Well, today is McHappy Day, and if you are participating in the Lower Mainland, a portion of all of the menu items sold is going directly to our Ronald McDonald House, BC and Yukon, which is on Heather Street, which lets families stay together and for free and lets them not worry about anything when they're going through something horrific like having their children in the hospital.
1: Yeah, it's a very, very good thing. So, and you know,

0: Well, not like we need an excuse to go to McDonald's. Treat yourself, though. Do it today.
1: Oh, totally.
0: You know, we used to get invited out every once in a while to work in a McDonald's on Happy Day behind the counter. Mm. And that's when I learned how difficult that job is. Could not keep up. Never felt so outmatched and overwhelmed as working behind the counter at a fast food place. I was like, this is hard.
1: Totally. I might have been impatient before going through the drive-thru, but having the opportunity to work in media and work at the drive-thru and be yelled at even on McHappy Day was very eye-opening. Mm-hmm. I also got removed from it because, you know, like when you put food in the bag and stuff, some fries will fall out. Well, I would just eat them.
0: You can't do that.
1: And the manager came over and was like, you can't eat the fries off the counter.
0: You're rejected.
1: Like, oh, okay, I'm not allowed? Whatever.
0: Whatever. I think that's probably what got you kicked off of the drive-thru is the whatever comment.
1: And if you can't make it into a McDonald's for McHappy Day today, it doesn't matter. You can use any of your apps and that counts towards raising money for Ronald McDonald House as well.
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0: 96.9. Beck is actually coming to town in the fall, yeah. Which should be a great show. So it's going to be beautiful today, you guys. It's going to get up to about 22. It's going to be a mix of sun and cloud. By the way, we're playing Last One Standing at 7, so we're looking for four of you. So text in your name if you want to play to 969-007.
1: And don't be alarmed today, 155. You're going to get an emergency alert test on your telephone. So whatever it is you're doing, you can't stop it. It's

0: Gonna go and make that noise and alert everybody in the room. And even though we're telling you about it now, you'll probably forget about it and be scared when it happens. But it's just a test
1: today. Don't be scared, okay?
0: Just a test. 155 today.

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1: Free stuff from Jack. 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
1: All right. Kicking things off for Last One Standing, we have Mark in Surrey, JJ's in Surrey, Ken is in Poco, and Steve is in Vancouver, and Steve is also in our pole position, which means if everyone else gets their questions wrong, Steve's just walking away with that $100.
2: Today, the last one standing. Yes, $100 up for grabs. 3 seconds to answer your question, too. That's the trick. You got to get the question right. You also have to beat the buzzer here, so let's get going with Mark.
1: Hi, Mark. How are you today?
3: I'm doing well, thank you.
1: Good.
3: Just driving up to Kelowna right now.
1: Ooh, nice. What are you doing, wine touring?
3: I wish. No, it's a work thing, bringing a trailer up there for work.
1: Also, oh, gotcha.
2: Also fun. Okay, Mark, 22 years ago today, the final episode of the television show Friends aired on NBC with 52 million viewers. Can you name one of the characters from Friends?
3: We'll go with Phoebe.
2: Good answer. I feel like Mark could have answered all. You could probably name all six.
1: Are you a Friends guy, Mark?
3: Yeah, probably.
1: Yeah. Oh, good.
3: Well,
1: okay.
3: I thought my wife, the girl that became my wife, looked like Phoebe. So
1: that's why I picked Phoebe there. So. Right on. All right, Mark. Okay, you hang tight. We got a game going now. Hi, JJ. How are you?
4: I'm okay.
1: Good.
2: All right. All right, so hey, JJ, tell us, where will the Vancouver Canucks be picking in the upcoming NHL entry draft after last night's lottery?
4: Third.
2: Third is correct.
1: Good job. Are you okay with that? Are you okay with a third spot, JJ?
4: Yes, I am.
2: It's going to be just fine.
1: Positivity. That's what we need, fan positivity.
2: Lots of amazing NHL players have been drafted third overall here.
1: We call them studs on this show.
2: There you go.
1: Am I allowed to call them studs?
2: Not too late.
1: Stud muffins.
2: Okay, that's better.
1: Ken, hi Ken, how are you?
5: Hey, not too bad.
1: Good.
2: Hey Ken, it is George Clooney's 65th birthday today. Yikes. Believe that? George Clooney's retirement age. Can you name the superhero movie franchise he jokingly apologized for destroying?
5: Batman.
2: Yes, sir.
1: Yeah.
2: He said he was sorry about Batman and Robin and said, sorry, I destroyed the franchise.
1: I like that movie.
2: Okay.
1: Really?
2: That sounds good. That was the worst of all of them.
1: Can't believe he's 65. That man just looks like better and better the older he gets. Or maybe I'm just at the age where 65 is like, meow.
2: I think that's it.
1: Hi, Steve. Right. How are you?
6: I'm 62.
1: All right, Steve. Well, you're too young for me. You're too young for me, Steve. 65 or older over here.
6: I'll be all back in 3 years.
2: she's not dating you until you're getting a full pension check.
6: That's right.
1: Yeah, okay. I want all of them. I want all those checks.
2: Okay.
6: Side right over.
2: Okay, Steve, to stay in the game, can you tell us what common summer activity is being banned along the coast of BC as of noon tomorrow?
6: Sorry, I didn't hear the question.
2: What common summer activity is being banned along the coast of BC as of noon tomorrow?
6: I don't know.
1: Oh, no, it's fire. Yeah.
2: Campfire.
6: Okay, fire ban, yeah. What do you think about that?
2: Already right, going into effect.
1: We'll talk to you in 3 years. Bye, Steve.
2: Take it easy.
1: What?
2: Take it easy.

0: Please.
1: I need a caregiver at this point. What am I going to do? Make some sandwiches? Okay.
0: Some soup.
1: I'm really good at it. Mark, back to you.
0: And I don't like the line of this joke because we're all in that age range here. You know, we don't need soup yet. We can eat. We still have all our teeth, all of us.
1: Well, I'm not going to puree off the soup yet. Yeah. That's for later.
0: Okay, Mark. Hey, Mark, yesterday, Louise Arbour was selected for which important Canadian government position?
2: Governor General?
0: Yes, sir.
1: I hit it, too. You got it, man.
0: Woo! Yeah.
1: You hang on.
0: Louise Arbour will be our new Governor General.
1: All right, over to you, JJ. You need this right to stay in the game, okay?
2: Okay,
0: JJ, in 1885, this park in the heart of the Canadian Rockies was founded. It is Canada's oldest national park. Which national park is it?
2: The Bucky Banff.
0: It's Banff. 1885, Canada's oldest national park, adored by the Queen Elizabeth II and Marilyn Monroe.
1: And by the way, I watched Devil Wears Prada 2 this past weekend, and Banff got a name drop in one of the most pivotal scenes. It was awesome.
0: They mentioned the Canadian landmark.
1: Yes, like a big...
0: I love it.
1: Yeah, kind of a burn to the women that live there, but that's fine.
0: Okay.
1: Right, okay, then. Ken, over to you.
3: All right.
0: Hey, Ken, which U.S. landmark was designed by French sculptor Frédéric Auguste Bartholdi? Which landmark was it?
3: I don't know.
1: Sorry, Ken.
0: Statue of Liberty.
1: Oh, gifted, thanks, Ken.
0: Gifted to America by France, and that French sculptor sculpted that statue.
1: Okay, it's between Mark and JJ. Mark, you are up first, right. Okay?
2: Sounds good.
0: Hey, Mark, which actor found fame on the television show Mork and Mindy?
2: Robin Williams.
0: Yes, sir.
4: Good job.
0: My first show, Nanu Nanu. Shaw's
1: okay.
0: Butt.
1: JJ.
0: Hey, JJ. Which major world event began on July 28th of 1914, JJ? Which major event began on July 28th, 1914?
3: I couldn't tell you that.
1: No. I can't either.
0: That was the beginning of World War I, friends.
1: Thank you, JJ, for playing. You're welcome to come back and play tomorrow. But we have to crown one winner, and it happens to be Mark in Surrey. Hey, congratulations, Mark.
0: Oh, I thought you were playing up Blondie for Mark here. Right on, Mark. So you got $100, my friend. Thanks for playing today and being awesome and smart.
2: That's awesome. Thank you very much.
1: Thank you. And by the way, we never like run out of time here. That was a really long game. So she's back.
0: This is what we play for. Bring the Blondie back. I'm glad that you were going to take her away.
1: No.

0: Jack Traffic.
1: There's a crash at Delta on the Highway 17A on ramp to northbound Highway 99 right now. And then a few volume slowdowns to the Portman Bridge, westbound between 160th and 152nd. A little slow. And a bit slow through the Cape Horn stretch. If you're northbound at the Solo Austin Bridge, slowing down between 128th Street and 132nd, opens up after the intersection and slows again near Scott Road. Slow around 72nd Ave, northbound to the Alex Fraser, and slow downs to the Queensboro Bridge northbound start from Howe Street this morning.
2: We have got a high over 20 today. A mix of sun and cloud expected for most of today. Right now it is 12 in Vancouver.
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7: Is it ever whale watching season in the Lower Mainland? I don't know if you saw the video of the woman. She caught three different orca pods passing through under the Lionsgate Bridge 2 days ago. It has gone viral around the world. It's pretty incredible what this woman actually got to see as she was just leisurely walking.
8: Well, there's been a lot of activity, which is, again, why you probably don't go ripping around at accelerated velocities on your jet ski at the moment here. And we all saw that video that went viral. Of the guy hitting the gray whale with the jet ski.
7: Yeah.
8: So evidently he was hurt. He was he went, you know, forward, hit the water. He was hit and it was seriously injured. We don't know about the whale, although they did see the whale surface afterward a few times.
7: This is why we didn't talk about it yesterday, because we don't really know what's happening with the guy or the whale, and it's just awful what happened. People, I can't believe how badly really people hate jet skis.
8: People hate jet skis.
7: I didn't realize it was
8: true. Before this, people don't like jet skis. There's just something to bother. I don't know what it is, but it's a really triggering thing for people.
7: Well, this guy, somebody caught a video of this guy racing like 70 under the bridge and stuff. Yeah. And I mean, like, you can only see what you can see, but people got footage of it. And if they decide to charge him, the Ministry of Fisheries, he could be charged over $100,000 for hitting this whale, you guys.
8: Seriously.
7: Yeah, if they decide to press charges on him, so.
8: Well, they said people were up on the bridge yelling and going, hey, there's a whale, man, there's a whale, heads up, watch out, to which the jet ski rider did not heed. And, you know, what is it that you hate about the jet skis? Is it the fact that you're sitting around enjoying a peaceful, tranquil moment, and they're like, is that what it is?
7: He also had a jerry can strapped to the back.
8: Okay.
7: So it's kind of like...
8: I see. Well, you know what? Yeah, polarizing. Jet skis, yay or nay? I think
7: we're an A. We're an A.
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0: Jack 96.9. Hope you're having a great one. This is Christy and Fraser.
1: Well, if you've seen the biggest movie in the world right now, Devil Wears Prada 2, you may have been tickled.
0: It's so good.
1: To hear a reference to Canada. They actually mentioned Banff National Park in this Meryl Streep film.
0: Yeah, they do.
1: And I don't know about you, but whenever they mention us in a movie or a TV show, it was pretty special.
0: Hey, that's us. That's me.
2: Christy and Fraser's one-star reviews, where miserable people review incredible things.
1: Well, if you've ever been to Banff National Park, you know the views are breathtaking. Established in 1885, this is Canada's very first national park. From the glowing turquoise waters of Lake Louise to the jaw-dropping views along the Icefields Parkway, the natural hot springs, world-class skiing and snowboarding, and wildlife that just casually roams around like they own the place. Over the years, it's welcomed its share of notable admirers, from Marilyn Monroe to Queen Elizabeth II.
0: Beautiful.
1: All loved it, were drawn there by its quiet grandeur. It's one of those places where you show up for the views, you leave wondering why you don't live there.
0: Well, not according to Gord from Prince George. Gord said, I can say as a Canadian resident, without a doubt, Banff is the worst place in Canada. Right. There's wannabe security guards. The stores are expensive. All the stores have the same stuff. The hotels are noisy. No matter how much you spend a night, loud. Evangeline won't be back. She visited in August 2025. No parking. Everywhere we went was crowded, loud with tourists, and garbage everywhere. Evangeline, you are a tourist. This is not how Banff was meant to be.
3: Okay.
0: Rodney said, the mountains aren't that impressive. I've seen bigger. One star.
1: Oh, Rodney. Right on.
0: Whew.
1: Yeah, man.
0: Okay. Daryl in Washington. We'll leave it on Daryl. One star reviews of Banff. Daryl said, I didn't see one bear, which is BS. Bears are on every advertisement for visiting Banff. Daryl says that's very misleading. Not one bear. Poor Daryl.
2: Christy and Fraser.

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1: Jack traffic.
2: Couple problems. Collision southbound through Delta on the Highway 17A on ramp to northbound Highway 99. There's a stall northbound on the Queensboro Bridge this morning at the south end of the bridge. Then slowdowns between 160th and 152nd to the Portman Bridge westbound. It'll open up and then slow through the Cape Horn stretch. Backing up northbound to the stall of Watson Bridge from 128th to 132nd, and then opens up after that. Northbound of the Alex Fraser, a little volume around 72nd Avenue. It's slow going northbound of the Queensboro from the Anniston Channel Bridge. Of course, that stall is on the bridge. Northbound of the Massey Tunnel, a little volume north of 17A that you're going to run into. We just heard about this collision eastbound in Pitt Meadows on the Pitt River Bridge at the east end of the bridge. A few vehicles involved in this.
3: Well, if it was too hot for you, you're in luck. It could get a little bit of drizzle this morning, but things are going to clear up. Mix the sun and cloud for the day. We should get over to 20 today. Right now in Vancouver, it is 12.
1: Christian Fraser
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0: Jag 96.9, this is Christy and Fraser. We will be playing another round of Beat the Pump, where you could win up to $10,000 in free gas. At about 8:15, it looks like Sean won $450 at 5 with Jason Manning yesterday, which is exciting. It actually busted, because we have to check, right? See when that gas station blows up. It made it to $1,000.
1: Okay.
0: Woohoo!
1: Yeah, you can win a lot of money for gas, and it would all help. I noticed it's up to 230. Like, it's just following along with the ups and downs of gas prices. It's kind of hard to keep up, because yesterday I topped up because I heard it was going to be going up. It was at 209 at my gas station. This morning, the same gas station is 230. 21 cents a liter overnight. Jump.
0: Gee, brutal.
1: Yeah, man. But
0: brutal.
1: Anyway, that's why we're here. That's why we're doing this. So Jack's Beat Pump coming up here pretty soon. Chance for you to win up to $10,000 in free fuel.

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3: All right, win your share of $10,000 in fuel. 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So we got Ben. Good morning, Ben.
4: Good morning. How are you guys?
5: Good. How are you doing today, Ben?
4: Excellent.
5: Awesome.
4: And drove past the gas station this morning and almost cursed out loud.
5: Oh. Almost. What kind of vehicle do you drive, Ben?
4: I guess I can't complain too much. I'm driving an older Prius.
5: Yeah, but still.
4: Still.
5: It doesn't matter. You have every right to complain when you have to pay those prices for gas.
4: It's true, I think.
3: All right, so here's how it goes. We're going to pull up to the old Jack gas station here. We're going to pump on your behalf, so we'll get us going here. We'll start us off, and it's up to you to decide if you want to keep going. You could stop at any point and take what you've won, or you can push it a little further, but be aware that if you push it too far, a gas station might blow up. You may lose it all, Ben.
4: Fair enough.
5: Okay, here we go.
4: Let's go.
6: 225
3: Okay. Ooh. 225.
5: Pretty nice.
3: Yeah, man.
4: But I think we got a pump. That's an easy one.
3: I gotta keep pumping. Okay, man. Keep on pumping.

0: on, man.
1: Man, what's on? That's BS. That's BS.
0: Yeah, no, that's not cool.
1: Redemption for Ben.
0: Ben?
1: You blew up the Jack gas station.
2: No mulligan on that one.
1: No mulligan. Well, you did get $50 to Neighbors, so you go. You get to enjoy some great food, so that's always a good plus.
2: Yeah, that's excellent. And just to tell a quick story, we used to go to Neighbors when my wife and I, before we had our first kid, we would go to Vancouver Women's and take our like child-bearing classes. We used to go to Neighbors, and they had amazing pizza before the class.
1: Did you call them child-bearing classes?
2: I don't know. I don't remember what it was called, but, you know, like child class.
3: Lamaze. You know, Lamaze class.
2: It was about breathing. Breathing and pressing and
3: I don't know. Oh, man, you're great.
1: Bear down, baby.
2: It was a while ago.
1: Awesome, Ben. That's adorable. Congratulations. Well, I mean, thanks for playing.
3: Yeah.
1: Sorry you blew up the Jack gas station. You can play again, though, which is always good.
3: I want you to come back around and give us another goal, Ben. That was way too quick. Honestly, I'm angry for you. I just don't think that was right. I want you to have another go sometime. Seriously.
2: Well, just tell me when. I'll call back.
3: All right, man.
1: Okay, hey, your next chance to play Jack 96.9's Beat the Pump will be coming up with Jason Manning at 2:10. And I'm really glad both of you guys recognized how fast that was over.
3: Yeah.
1: Appreciate you, both of you. Good job, guys.
3: Thank you.
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0: Jack Traffic.
1: A stall northbound on the Queensboro Bridge through New West here. Collision eastbound on the Pitt River Bridge at the East End. A few vehicles involved and no crews on scene there in Pitt Meadows yet. And then slow spots on major routes to the Portman Bridge westbound, 160th to 152nd slow, and also slow through the Cape Horn stretch. Northbound of the stall of Austin Bridge is slow between 132nd Avenue and 128th. Opens and slows at Scott Road through the bridge. Northbound of the Alex Fraser's slow from the south end, the bridge deck to that stall before the Queensboro Bridge. And then northbound from the Delta Works Yard to the Massey Tunnel is a little slow going right now.
2: We have got a high about 20 today. Expect a mix of sun and cloud. And right now it is 12 in Vancouver.
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13: Just a gentle, friendly reminder that it's Mother's Day this Sunday to all of those who celebrate.
14: gentle.
13: I know. Gentle. I accidentally got involved in an online fight yesterday. I thought I was doing the right thing by offering information. One of my friends had posted and said, by the way, Mother's Day is for moms raising actual human beings. Not your dog, not your cat. Love your pet, sure. Just don't confuse the two, being a mother to an actual human being and being a dog mom.
14: Okay. Yeah.
13: I just slid under there. Yeah. And first of all, I know what you think. You're probably like, no, me too, dog moms. But Dog Mom Day is actually next Saturday. So I offered that information. Yes. And let me tell you, I got attacked online. I was just like, hey, Dog Mom's Day is next week. So you can just give moms with human children this Sunday.
14: Yeah.
13: But I get it. Uh-huh. I get it. But I get it.
14: Well, I guess celebrate in your own quiet, private way, however you want. But, you know, maybe don't advertise it on that special day. It is a different kind of thing.
13: Yeah.
14: Because, you know, I think that your dogs, your pets give you the adoration and love that you always want all the time. Whereas you have to sometimes fight for that from your kids.
13: Yeah.
14: You have to fight for that recognition from your kids. Yeah. You know, until you have to drive your dog to baseball practice at 3 o'clock on Mother's Day and sit and watch them play, even though they're terrible. You're not really the same kind of mom.
13: Well, what do you guys think about this? Do you think it's annoying or absurd that some women will celebrate Dog Mom Day or I'm a Cat Mom Day or any other form of a, besides a human? You know, lizard mom, whatever you got, horse mom day, I don't know.
14: Hey, horse moms, what's up? Celebrate your day. We got a special day for you.
13: Well, Kristen D in Surrey said, you know, it's not hurting anyone to let dog, cat moms, whatever, celebrate Mother's Day.
14: All right.
13: No one's taking away from your day, Karen.
14: Okay, I don't know what the name is. Yeah.
13: I don't want to.
14: Let us
13: these
14: know
13: are not my words.
14: This.
13: These are not my
14: okay,
13: words.
14: Okay, do pet moms get to celebrate Mother's Day on the same day that moms of human children?
13: Yeah.
14: Does it count? How do you feel about
13: debate? What do you guys think about this?
14: 969-007. Send us a text. Call us 604-280-JACK.

0: and Fraser. Mother's Day is this Sunday. We love all you moms, all you amazing, in whatever form you come. I know a lot of women got close to being a mom and lost, had miscarriages. This is a hard time of year for a lot of people who've lost their mom. Also a time to celebrate all you moms out there, because it really is the hardest, most thankless job.
1: True.
0: I mean, I still rely on my mother in her 70s for everything.
2: Yeah, yeah.
0: You know?
1: Mommy!
0: And, mommy!
1: Mommy!
0: My girlfriend had posted, enough with all you dog moms. Mother's Day is for women who have had human babies. And I just posted under and said, hey, dog moms, our day is next Saturday. Because it is. There's an actual national dog parent day, okay? Yeah. So there is a day coming.
2: You got a separate day.
0: You get your own, because you know what? Because of this, we've forced a hand, and now we've got our own day.
2: Okay. Well, Chris on text, he says, you know what? A mother is a mother. Some raise two-legged little animals, while others raise mm-hmm. four-legged animals. Celebrate as you will, if you will, on that day, and if it gives you joy.
0: Yeah.
2: Says Chris.
0: Yeah.
2: Jen says, well, you know what? My six cats are my children. Yeah, I'm a fur mom. That should count. I'm quite grateful I never had human children, says Jen.
0: Yeah, not everybody wants kids.
2: Doug says, you know? Doug says, okay, I'm going to get hate for this for sure, but I think this is absolutely ludicrous. Please stop saying fur babies.
0: Hey, Doug.
2: Doug says, Mom, don't get me wrong. I love dogs. I love animals. Love your pets. They are family, but they are not your children. And if I see you walking your pet in a stroller, I'm going to give you the side eye.
0: Doug. I have an elderly rescue French bulldog who has a stroller, and I can bring him to all the bars in Vancouver in his little stroller, and I love it.
2: Hey, Doug, I'm giving side eye to her for you, just so you know.
0: She also has to push the stroller. By the way, Doug does have a dog business, doggy detail. He picks up dog crap.
2: Yeah.
0: You probably just had enough.
2: Okay, Tom says, celebrate everything. You only get so many opportunities to do so, but don't steal days. Keep them separate.
0: Okay.
2: Keep those days separate, because, you know, you can have your dog mom's day, but Mother's Day is a day for human babies, because those human babies, unfortunately, ignore you and give you attitude and sometimes don't go home on time. And sometimes the police come home and knock on the door talking to you about your kid. And that's why you need to be celebrated as the mom of a human, because your pets ain't going to do that to you.
0: Okay. Well, what do you guys think about this? How do you feel about people that celebrate, you know, their dogs, their pets on actual Mother's Day?
2: And we do have our Mother's Day Milfs contest coming up at Neighbor's Restaurant Pizza House, because you know what? Moms, again, need to be celebrated, deserve to be celebrated, and often aren't. So we want to take a bunch of y'all for dinner here at Neighbor's Restaurant Pizza House. Milf, by the way, stands for Mums I'd Like to Feed.
0: Sure it does, Fraze.
2: Yes, it does. It does.
0: Yeah.
2: Let's be clear on this.
0: Is that how you always referred to?

0: The MILFs, as yes. mothers I'd like to feed.
1: Exactly.
0: Okay.
1: Yes, indeed.
0: Sure.
1: So if you would like to join us at our awesome Mother's Day dinner, send the word MILF, text it to 969-007.
0: Yeah.
1: And we're going to call one of you moms. I'm including dog moms, pet moms in this, or we just
0: well, I mean, are we allowed, or do we have to do a whole other contest next Saturday for the pet moms out there, right?
1: 969-007.

0: Jack Traffic.
1: We got a stall northbound of the Queensboro Bridge at the south end. Collision Pitt Meadows on the Pitt River Bridge eastbound at the east end of the bridge. And in Surrey, we got an ambulance tending to a vehicle on Highway 1 westbound just 476th Street. So westbound of the Portman Bridge backed up from before 192nd to west of 176th because of this incident on the bridge. To the stall of Wasson northbound, backing up between 132nd Ave and 128th Street. To the Alex Fraser northbound, it's slow just across the bridge deck and going forward here as we lead up towards the Queensboro Bridge because of that stall there. Queensboro Bridge northbound backed up onto the Alex Fraser Bridge because of that stall. It's slow going from Highway 17A northbound of the Massey Tunnel this morning.
2: We've got a high about 20 today, mix of sun and cloud. It is a little cloudy right now. They're saying we could see a little drizzle, like what is going on, but it will clear up for the rest of the day, and it's going to be beautiful. 13 now in Vancouver.
1: All right, so we are going to call one of our mills to give away our Mums I'd Like to Feed contest here for Mother's Day, but we're also talking about if pet mums deserve adoration and glory on Mother's Day, or is just for mums of human children.
2: Yeah, so Colin Jackson said, celebrating Mother's or Father's Day for pets is absurd. Just like celebrating pets' birthdays. You know, your pet has no idea. It's another treat for them. But it's really for you. And I told Colin that I actually, at Christmas, send myself gifts for my dogs because it's hilarious. Yeah. Just, you know, it's a way of getting what you want.
1: You order it on Amazon when you're drinking and then you forget that you ordered it for yourself and it shows up in the dog.
2: Exactly. Well, Colin said, I did that too. I ordered myself something, but my wife refused to buy me a certain gift and I really wanted it, so I sent it to myself from my fish.
1: There you go.
2: Way to go. That's how you do it.
0: And Fraser.
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13: Well, this has been really fun debating about whether or not pet moms get to celebrate Mother's Day. Because I got lost in a huge online fight yesterday that I never wanted to be a part of. I just said that dog Mom's Day is next Saturday. It's not Mother's Day.
14: Right.
13: Okay?
14: Yeah.
13: Okay, moms, back up. Okay.
14: How dare you?
13: Okay.
14: I think what you're actually suggesting is celebrate Dog Mom's Day on a different day. If you want to do it, feel
13: it
14: like
13: is.
14: You need to be celebrated.
13: It's next Saturday. Yeah. It's not this Sunday.
14: Don't let it interfere with this Sunday, which is Mother's Day. Please don't forget. And we just wanted to know how you feel about this. John, do you think there's a difference? You think that dog moms should be able to celebrate on Mother's Day?
15: Big distinction between, not that love for a pet isn't true, because I know I've had love for my pets as well, and it's tough at that point in their life when you have to make that ultimate decision. But I just think that the long-term, relationship that you grow with your children is far more important, far more, deeper. That transition between being the parent to being when they start to parent you. I mean, I know I'm kind of at that point in life with my mother, with my father at least.
13: Mm-hmm.
15: And I know that my son, he parents me as well. So it's not a 15-year commitment. It's a 60-year commitment that you have with your children. So I just think with that distinction that it really just that's the difference.
14: I think we've all admitted that we are, you're in your 50s, I'm in my 50s, Christy's in her 40s. We still turn to our parents for parenting advice.
15: Absolutely.
14: at this point. It's a full-time commitment for your whole entire life. Your pets are a commitment for a short period of time.

0: Jack 96.9. Today should shape up to be a lot better. It's a little cloudy right now, but we're expecting a mix of sun and cloud. And you guys, it's going to get up to 20.
1: All right, it's Mother's Day this Sunday. Celebrating moms here, and we have our MILFs contest, which stands for Mothers I'd Like to Feed. We're taking a bunch of moms out for dinner, and thanks to all of you who texted in with our keyword here this morning. Hello.
2: Hi, this is Megan speaking.
0: Hi, Megan. It's Christy and Fraser calling from Jack 96.9. How are you?
2: I'm good, thank you. How are you?
0: Good. Well, Megan, we are calling because we want to invite you to be one of our MILFs. Would you?
2: Oh, I'd be honored.
0: That's right.
1: All right. That stands, of course, for Mothers I'd Like to Feed, and we're going to be celebrating moms with an amazing meal and a get-together at Neighbor's Restaurant and Pizza House on Victoria Drive.
2: Awesome. I'm so excited. Thank you so much.
1: Right. How many kids do you have?
2: I actually have no kids.
1: Oh, you do?
2: Fur babies.
1: You have fur babies. Okay, sounds good. Well, we're looking forward to having you. This is going to be fun.
0: This might be a fun conversation. Hey, at Mother's Day.
2: I'll bring my mama along.
0: Yeah, there you go. You'll be like, my mom.
1: All right, well, we're going to have a great time at Neighbor's Restaurant Pizza House. Looking forward to having you join us, okay?
2: Awesome. Thanks so much for the call.

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0: one. This is Christy and Fraser.
1: Hey, number three, number three.
2: 12.
3: The wow.
2: Number 12.
3: The number 12, the Toronto Maple Leafs, have won the NHL Draft Lottery.
1: Yeah, I know.
0: Well, I feel tough bad break. For the first round draft pick.
1: So the Vancouver Canucks will pick third overall in the upcoming NHL entry draft in spite of having the best odds to win that first overall pick.
0: It's still great. Being third is not last. Being third is amazing.
1: Third's pretty good.
0: Some amazing players have gone third, by the way, if I need to remind any disappointed fan this morning.
1: Okay, who you got?
0: Jonathan Toews, third overall, captain of three Stanley Cups.
1: Pretty good team. Pretty good
0: I don't
1: player.
0: Know. Pretty big deal.
1: Yep.
0: What about your guy, Leon Draisaitl? He went third.
1: That's right.
0: Oh, what a crappy pick.
1: Best one of the best players in the league.
0: You guys, we got third. This is good. This is not last. This is good. So good. This is, we have to, I know you fans are devastated wearing your, you know, paper bags over your heads at the games and stuff. But I've been to enough Canucks games to see the disappointment. But, hey, we can only go up.
1: Yeah.
0: We can't get any worse.
1: You got that right. Wasn't Nathan McKinnon drafted third overall, too?
0: Yeah. Yeah, he was.
1: Lit it up last night for the Colorado Avalanche. Again, one of the best players in the league.
0: Third.
1: Yeah.
0: Third, people.
1: Yeah. And also, while we're at it, the general manager, Jim Rutherford, said he's going to be stepping down after the draft as well.
0: He should retire and travel. He's 77.
1: Well, he's actually being moved into he's going to be more of a consultant's role.
0: Right.
1: So it's like, hey, here's what we're going to do. Oof. We're going to give you way less work, pay you the same amount.
0: He's so sweet. He's 77, and he's like, I didn't even think I'd last this long in the job. So, I mean, enjoy your retirement. Yeah. You deserve it.
1: Your retirement-ish.

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1: Here are some Jacktivities for you.
2: Darren here. The BC Beauty and Wellness Expo is at the Pipe Shop in North Van Saturday from 11 to 7:30. 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Also, friendly reminder to everybody that this weekend is Mother's Day, so take mom to the swath of events happening around the city this weekend and give her the day she deserves, because if you forget, she'll wind up crying in the bathroom with a box of wine like my mom did when I forgot the day back in 2010. Sorry, Mom.
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0: Jack 96.9, this is Christy and Fraser. Ben played Jack 96.9's Beat the Pump this morning, and one pump, he wanted to go for a second pump, and he exploded up the Jack gas station. Yeah.
1: Sometimes two pumps is too much.
0: Well, Scott from Quinnell wanted to say, just out of curiosity, you guys, what happens if the gas station blows up on the first pump?
1: Oh. I hope that doesn't happen.
0: That would really be rude.
1: Yeah, it would be. I mean, I thought
0: you don't get any. You know what? You just no.
1: I thought what happened to Ben was kind of rude, actually, this morning. I was put off by that, actually. And I know somebody won about $500 worth of gas yesterday on Jason's show.
0: Yep.
1: And lots of opportunities went up to $10,000 in fuel. You got to push it to the limit, though.

0: Another reading of Jack Poetry.
1: It's gonna take a lot to drag me away from you. There's nothing that 100 men or more could ever do.

0: Hope you're having a wonderful morning. It's a little bit cloudy right now, but things should clear up. We should get a mix of sun and cloud, and we should get up to 20 today.
1: Well, here's things that we learned on the show today. Well, there is an emergency alert, a test of the emergency alert system at 1:55 today. So just letting you know so you're not shocked. It's just a test. Well, we learned third overall, not too bad. Here's a few of the names that have been drafted third overall in the NHL entry draft. And that is where the Canucks will pick in this upcoming one. Third overall picks, Nathan MacKinnon.
0: Nice.
1: Stanley Cup champion, one of the best players in the league. Leon Draisaitl, one of the best players in the league.
0: One of the most handsome, too.
1: Also that. Jonathan Toews, Stanley Cup winner, Conn Smythe Trophy winner. Guy who dominated the league for years. So, number three, not bad. Who knows what this will turn into. Could turn into a franchise player. We learned on the show today that this Sunday is Mother's Day, but Dog Mother's Day is the following Saturday, just if you were wondering. We learned that George Clooney is 65 today.
0: Oh, my goodness.
1: George Clooney is officially a pensioner.

0: Well, he needs the money. He needs the money for his villa in Italy with his winery and his tequila brand.
1: Right.
0: He needs it all.
1: Gotta collect that pension there, bud.
0: I know you're a big fan of Anthony Bourdain. They've just released the trailer for his upcoming movie that's coming out about him. It's called Tony, and it looks amazing.
1: Oh,
0: Antonio Banderas is the guy who hires him at his big restaurant in the UK.
1: So it's like a fictional reenactment of a true story.
0: Biopic. Thank you. A biopic.
1: Oh, that's awesome.
0: Your next chance to play Jack 96.9's Beat the Pump is coming up with Jason Manning. Two chances, 2:10 and at 5:10.
1: All right. Roy says, hey, don't hate me, but I'm a diehard Leaf fan. Stop trying to make third place sound so good.
0: It is good.
1: You know what? What's worse, the fact that we didn't get the first overall pick or the fact that the Leafs got it? Hey? Clint Stokes, too.
0: Roy, what are you doing cheering for the Leafs? Okay? No more of that. You guys have a great one, and please say hi to your dog for us.

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0: 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You know what would make my dreams and probably a lot of other people's dreams come true is gas prices going back to the early 80s when it was about 16 cents a liter.
1: Oh, what a time.
0: I know.
1: To be alive. But we can't do that, unfortunately. But we can give you some money for gas. And that's where Jack 96.9's Beat the Pump comes in here.
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1: Now, earlier this morning, Ben pushed her a little too far there, a few too many pumps, and ended up exploding that Jack 96.9 gas station. So you have to know when to stop. That's the thing here. But you could win up to $10,000 in fuel every single time that we play.
0: It's risky, but I mean, yesterday could have gotten up to $1,000. Yeah. So you've got a chance to win a lot of cash. Good luck at 2:10 with Jason Manning for Jack 96.9. Speed the Pump.

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0: Jack 96.9's Beat the Pump will kick off again at 2:10. Don't worry, even though Ben exploded the Jack gas station, we've got it put back together for you, and you have a chance to win up to $10,000 each game play.
1: Yeah, so and every time you play, you got to decide when to stop or keep going. It could be a risk here. So, but the gas is there. You could fill that tank up multiple times and win yourself a pile of money. We played 8:10, 2:10, 5:10. So next chance at 2:10 with Jason to play, win yourself up to $10,000 in gas. Thank you to Rio Tech Construction Limited for the part of this.
0: Yeah, you guys, you'll instantly win, by the way, if you're the contestant for Beat the Pump. You'll get $50 to Neighbors, which is so good on Victoria Drive. 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
1: Here are some Jacktivities for you.
2: Darren here. 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Also, friendly reminder to everybody that this weekend is Mother's Day, so take mom to the swath of events happening around the city this weekend and give her the day she deserves, because if you forget, she'll wind up crying in the bathroom with a box of wine like my mom did when I forgot the day back in 2010. Sorry, Mom.
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2: Good afternoon, Brandy in North Vancouver. How are you today?
3: I'm good, Jason. How are you?
2: I'm awesome. Now, this is a game of beating the pump. You winning money so you don't have to pay for gas, right?
3: I love that.
2: I drove by a gas station today and it was $2.30, almost $2.31 a liter. So obviously every dollar counts. So do you know how this game works?
3: I think so.
2: Okay, well, I'll just give you a quick refresher, okay? So everybody's clear.
3: Okay.
2: We will play the first pump and then we will go to the second one. And on and on and on. It's all up to you, okay? I'm not going to goat you. I'm just going to ask you because we don't want to force you to do anything, right? Because that's peer pressure.
3: That sounds easy.
2: It does sound easy. Okay. Well, let's do this. You ready to go?
3: Let's go.
2: All right. First pump.
4: $225.
3: Ooh, let's keep going.
2: You want to keep going? Okay.
3: Keep going, Jason.
2: Okay. Your wish is my command.
3: That's what I like to hear.
2: Oh!
3: No!
2: Blew up the Jack gas station. Now I've got to clean it up.
3: Darn it.
2: You're not going home empty-handed. Brandy, you got a $50 gift card to Neighbor's Restaurant, and we'll play this all over again this afternoon, 5

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about you, but do you have like a text group where you talk about stuff with your friends, specifically sports? Man, last night, it's Jason, by the way, on Jack 96.9. I know that you have had a similar experience. All this stuff with the Canucks this week, us not getting the first round draft pick, finding out that Rutherford is leaving his position at the Vancouver Canucks, the fact that HR is in a deep hunt to find a new GM of the Vancouver Canucks, and people are complaining. You know what? How about we all just be quiet and enjoy the process? And I know it stinks that we didn't get the first round draft pick, but why do we have to go on social media and go crazy about a game that you and I will never play in, but will happily watch?

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Gas is $2.30 a liter in parts of Vancouver and higher. So let's just think about this, okay? We do Jack's Beat the Pump, 8:10, 2:10, and 5:10. So you got another chance to play a little later this afternoon. Some cool news if you love the Rolling Stones. They got a new album coming out, which I'm excited about. A couple of interesting things. Charlie Watts will appear on this new album. Also, the singer of this band, Mr. Smith, is from The Cure, is on the new Stones album. They met in a hallway and Mick Jagger introduced himself to him. Wow, that's cool.

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You know, Anna Wilson of Heart is in a documentary about her life that's going to be screening at the Rio Theater mid-next week, and I know that there are tickets available. She's actually going to be at the screening, which I think is really cool. It's Jason, it's Jack 96.9 Vancouver. You want to go to a concert, and you want to bring home a memento, right? Like when you were a kid, you'd get like a McDonald's glass or something, and it was the greatest trophy ever. There's a concert venue in Toronto that beginning this year will be selling you a liter of wine, and it comes in a glass guitar. Seriously, we need those at concerts here in Vancouver. Like when Guns N' Roses comes to town, that'd be a great time to launch that product.

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Yeah, that guy is going to be at the Barnside Harvest Music Festival that Jack 96.9 is presenting mid-September. It's a great lineup. Grapes of Wrath are going to be there as well. A Big Wreck, a mountain of other great artists, and it's super family friendly. It's Jason Manning with you here on Jack 96.9. I am can we just? I know what it is. It is what it is with the Canucks, right? I know they're like, you just want to rip the steering wheel out of the column.

one, but can we just enjoy one last Canadian team in the Stanley Cup playoffs by the name of the Montreal Canadiens? Can we just get on that bandwagon just for a couple of weeks and see what happens? When I-

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1: There's a boy I know, he's the one I dream of. Look into my eyes, takes me to the clouds above.

96.9. Jason here. We're getting through a Wednesday, and it dawned on me. This is the 40th anniversary this week of when Expo 86 happens. And I don't know about you, but I did my part when I went to Expo 86. Because when you were a little kid, you got a discount on the family pass. You know, you get a season's pass for the Expo. I still remember going through the turnstiles over and over and over again to spike the attendance rate. You're welcome,

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96.9. We will be playing Beat the Pump again after 5:10. So just over an hour from now, I'm sure you're like everyone else, outraged at those gas prices today. $2.30? Oh, I can't believe it's $2.30.

0: Here's a sheep playing the bongos. That was random. And so is this.
1: Jack.
0: Jack.
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a bit of an update on how to get to the games, road closures, how it'll affect you as a resident if you live around BC Place. And, you know, with so many visitors coming to Vancouver for those games that kick off in just over a month, they want to make sure everybody's up to speed and knows exactly what is going on. So it's just one of those things to think about. And I've been thinking about this, like, selfishly, there's the Yale Town Costco that's right across from BC Place. How is that going to affect us, Costco goers? Tell me. How is it going to affect us? Am I going to have, we're going to have to park and then walk over? Don't keep me from that soft serve. Don't. Bring on the World Cup. Can't wait.

0: Jack Traffic.
1: Okay, Delta, there's a crash. Highway 99 northbound at Highway 17A on-ramp that has the left lane blocked. A crash. This one in Vancouver, Knight Street northbound at 63rd. It's in the left and middle lanes. And also, we've got another crash. Knight Street northbound at East 14th before Knight turns into Clark Drive. It's down to one lane in either direction. And you're right near cheap gas around there. That Super Save is usually cheap gas. Langley, there's a crash. Highway 1 eastbound just after 264th to the right shoulder. And a stalled semi in Surrey. That one is at 64th Ave eastbound before 152nd. It's down to one lane. That is for REMAX. 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Cloudy tonight, down to 11. Cloudy and 18 tomorrow. Friday, 16 in the clouds. And then it burns off for a hot weekend. Mid-20s. Gimme! And it's 14 right now in Vancouver.
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Broken Wings from Mr. Mister. This is great news. The Tragically Hip have an ice cream coming out called the Tragically Chip. 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It's from Kawartha Dairy, which is in Bobcaygeon, Ontario. And what's the flavor profile? 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I'll take 100 of them, please. 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

0: Jack traffic.
1: Okay, we are clear of a crash. Highway 99 northbound at 17A. It's just busy as a result. I'm hoping you can get home quick. Clear of a crash, Highway 1 right by Kensington. Got cleared out of the way pretty quick. No other issues to tell you, but we're just dealing with volume on this Wednesday afternoon as you get home. Partly cloudy tonight with Jack weather. 18 and mainly cloudy for Thursday. Friday, 16. But the weekend looks, can I say the word? It's going to be splendid.
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